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1: 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I hate you, I hate you, I hate you, but I was just kidding myself. 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

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I heard you moved to Austin, got an apartment and settled down. And every once in a while, I start texting, write a paragraph, but then I delete the message. Think about you like a pastime. 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

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See you at the bar, you was hardly talking. That's when I knew that your heart was scarring. 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If you want something, you can ask.

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Drink some margaritas by swinging blue lights. 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Are you with me? 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